Prosper and Clooney right there. Free your mind. Take it into your weekend. Spacey Jane, I Never See Her, coming off their new EP, Exit Wounds. And at the very top, I played you out, Public Figures, How I'm Feeling. Shout out to Michaela. You said, good morning, Lucy. Thanks for soundtracking the start of my extra long weekend. I'm getting ready to catch the V-line into the city and see my friends. Yes. That's what I want to

Some incredible vocals there, showcased on South Summit's Heartless. I said we did double Bulu Perth and one Brisbane Mianjin song there, but all Australian, which is amazing because just the quality, honestly. Yeah, South Summit, we had Dice with Cooler and Wax with Hands. And also another fun fact, if you were listening to these songs on a streaming service or if you purchased them physically, all of those songs are in all caps, which, yeah, sure, maybe that is kind of the current fad thing to do with music, but I just thought that was interesting. I'm at the end of the week, I'm just trying to find interesting fun facts in the collection of songs that I'm playing you. I have a lot of interesting fun facts for this next song, though. Ally Kate, we are going to play a song from her. She is one of your Unearthed High finalists. We've gone through 1,000.

my friend. Know what I'm saying? Outside is back to what it was, you know what I'm saying? Atlanta, tell you about my run, you know what I'm saying? Ask Pluto Bank of 21, you know what I'm saying?

rocking front. I'm keeping on with my words so strong. Pure perfection from beginning to the end. I'm here once again. Blow your mind with the rocking front. I'm keeping on with my words so strong. Pure perfection from beginning to the end.

That's Smoochie Girl, Ash Nico. I really love how she's kind of going back to like early PC music days, early hyperpop kind of sounds there. Think Sophie and, you know, artists like that that were making really kind of sugary bubblegum pop, but with like fat beat production over the top. We had Genesis Owusu, Life Keeps Going, Tame Impala, Love Paranoia, and Jack texted in on 0439757555 saying it's such an underrated Tame Impala song, one of his faves.

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1: Hey, this is Maisie Peters, and my record Fluorescence is the feature album all this week on Triple J. The next song you're going to hear is called Old Fashioned, and it's maybe my favourite writing on the whole album. I really love the outro chorus especially. The song is about power dynamics and feeling a deep-seated fury for the past, and I think songs like Silver Springs by Stevie Nicks really inspired it.

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0: color. 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
1: could. 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
1: You know what? I've been thinking about you all the time you've been gone. And now that I know you're really coming home, I know you do so much good loving to get a woman.

0: Jem Casadaly with Speak Now, easing you into your Saturday morning. This is Triple J Weekends. Sarah Davenport is my name, and it's just gone 8:30, which means Sarah is here, and it's time for a news update.
1: Hey, Sarah here with a quick Triple J news update. Russian President Vladimir Putin has rejected a proposal from his Ukrainian counterpart to meet face-to-face. Mr. Putin has described Volodymyr Zelensky's open letter proposing the meeting as boorish, adding that he sees no point in meeting. Astronauts sheltering due to an air leak on the International Space Station have been told to return to their normal duties. The five astronauts moved into the SpaceX capsule that is docked at the station while Russian cosmonauts worked to fix the leak. A NASA spokesperson says the decision was made out of an abundance of caution. That section of the International Space Station has suffered from cracks and leaks over the years. Palestinians in Gaza say a truce brokered by US President Donald Trump has failed to stop Israeli attacks against them.